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If you had one shot, one opportunity to seize everything you ever wanted, one moment, would you capture it?

18 years. I have borne him 15 children, 10 of them his, all seen as illegitimate in the eyes of the church. Our Lord Jesus Christ, after laying down with me for 19 years, he decides to marry that widow that has my name but not my face. 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